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1: I was driving down the road and I was talking to God about a situation I was in, and I was having a difficult time, and I was like, God, I just need a sign from you to let me know that I'm on the right track. And I literally looked up, and there's a little church on the side of the road on a back road that I don't normally take, and the church billboard sign said, if you're looking for a sign from God, this is it. And I mean, I was just wowed. I literally turned around, parked my car in their parking lot, took a picture of it, and I just keep it because it just reminds me that even though sometimes I feel like my problems are big and God ain't hearing me, you know, it just reminds me that He takes time and He listens and cares enough to give me an answer on the side of the road. I just thought that was amazing.
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rain and scattered thunderstorms becoming likely this evening. Downpours, small hail, and gusty winds are possible in spots. A chance of rain overnight, mild lows of 60 to 65 degrees. Occasional showers along with scattered thunderstorms around at times on Thursday. Cooler tomorrow with highs in the lower to middle 70s. Scattered rain with a chance of thunderstorms Friday, highs in the 70s. More of the same into Saturday. I'm meteorologist David Boyd in the Storm Track 5 Weather Center.

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1: Going through this journey with muscular dystrophy with my son, Will. He is 23. He is wheelchair bound. He goes to college 2 days a week. You know, and he faces challenges of his own, but he doesn't let it get the best of him. And we currently are in active heart failure with him. He's continuing to retain fluid, but on the upper side of that, he looks good. We're not having any other symptoms than the fluid. So in a way, I feel like God has got him stable in that aspect. And I would want to say this to any special needs parent. It is tiring. We do get worn out. We do get to the place that we're like, how can we go on? But then we look at them and their strength. And then we have to be like, okay, God, we need that kind of strength that they have. So they kind of witness to us. It's just amazing of what he can go through and what a witness he can be and an inspiration to so many.
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Where you've been is not as important as where you're going. And we're here to remind you every song and every testimony you hear on 88.3 WCQR is a God story.

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rain and scattered thunderstorms becoming likely this evening. Downpours, small hail, and gusty winds are possible in spots. A chance of rain overnight, mild lows of 60 to 65 degrees. Occasional showers along with scattered thunderstorms around at times on Thursday. Cooler tomorrow with highs in the lower to middle 70s. Scattered rain with a chance of thunderstorms Friday, highs in the 70s. More of the same into Saturday. I'm meteorologist David Boyd in the Storm Track 5 Weather Center.

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1: Years ago, when I was going through some struggles in my life, I actually went through a drive-thru. 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And someone bought my meal and they left a little message saying, you know, it was the challenge from the radio station. And so I ended up turning on the radio station that day. And honestly, I haven't turned it off since then. That's all I listen to. And then I've got my husband and my kids. That's all we all listen to. And it's been going, gosh, probably 6-7 years now. And I think it makes you more positive, you know, listening to the stories and the songs, and they're just inspirational.
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rain and scattered thunderstorms becoming likely this evening. Downpours, small hail, and gusty winds are possible in spots. A chance of rain overnight, mild lows of 60 to 65 degrees. Occasional showers, along with scattered thunderstorms around at times on Thursday. Cooler tomorrow, with highs in the lower to middle 70s. Scattered rain with a chance of thunderstorms Friday, highs in the 70s. More of the same into Saturday. I'm meteorologist David Boyd in the Storm Track Weather Center.

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1: I was driving down the road and I was talking to God about a situation I was in, and I was having a difficult time, and I was like, God, I just need a sign from you to let me know that I'm on the right track. And I literally looked up, and there's a little church on the side of the road on a back road that I don't normally take. And the church billboard sign said, if you're looking for a sign from God, this is it. And I mean, I was just wowed. I literally turned around, parked my car in their parking lot, took a picture of it, and I just keep it because it just reminds me that even though sometimes I feel like my problems are big and God ain't hearing me, you know, it just reminds me that He takes time and He listens and cares enough to give me an answer on the side of the road. I just thought that was amazing.
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And it's all made possible because you gave. 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

rain and scattered thunderstorms becoming likely this evening. Downpours, small hail, and gusty winds are possible in spots. A chance of rain overnight, mild lows of 60 to 65 degrees. Occasional showers along with scattered thunderstorms around at times on Thursday. Cooler tomorrow with highs in the lower to middle 70s. Scattered rain with a chance of thunderstorms Friday. Highs in the 70s. More of the same into Saturday. I'm meteorologist David Boyd in the Storm Track Fowler Weather Center.

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1: Going through this journey with muscular dystrophy with my son, Will. He is 23. He is wheelchair bound. He goes to college 2 days a week. You know, and he faces challenges of his own, but he doesn't let it get the best of him. And we currently are in active heart failure with him. He's continuing to retain fluid, but on the upper side of that, he looks good. We're not having any other symptoms than the fluid. So in a way, I feel like God has got him stable in that aspect. And I would want to say this to any special needs parent. It is tiring. We do get worn out. We do get to the place that we're like, how can we go on? But then we look at them and their strength, and then we have to be like, okay, God, we need that kind of strength that they have. So they kind of witness to us. It's just amazing of what he can go through and what a witness he can be and an inspiration to so many.
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1: Years ago, when I was going through some struggles in my life, I actually went through a drive-thru, and while we're doing that drive-thru challenge where somebody would buy your meal or buy your drink or whatever, and I wasn't listening to WCQR at that point in time, and someone bought my meal and they left a little message saying, you know, it was the challenge from the radio station. And so I ended up turning on the radio station that day, and honestly, I haven't turned it off since then. That's all I listen to, and then I've got my husband and my kids. 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And I think it makes you more positive, you know, listening to the stories and the songs, and they're just inspirational.
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0: Psalm 111 begins with an imperative, a command. Praise the Lord. The very fact that God commands praise means it must be a matter of decision, of commitment, not merely a response to pleasant circumstances.
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0: We are called to be people who choose praise. We are called to give thanks with our whole heart, which means to have a single object of thanks and praise. This is not as much about our intensity or fervor as it is about the recipient of our praise and thanks. We turn our hearts to God, who is the very reason we praise and thank at all. And this is a corporate command, not just something each of us does individually. Christians praise and give thanks together. We need each other to do this. My rejoicing runs out and dries up if I do not share it. I miss so many reasons to rejoice if you do not share things that I wouldn't otherwise see. We must know one another, hear one another, see the Lord's works in and through one another so that we can give thanks with our whole hearts in the congregation, as the text says. This is part of the reason why isolation is so dangerous and why God designed us to be in Christian community, to be in church. We need to hear the thankfulness and rejoicing of others and to share our own for the sake of collective joy and encouragement and for the sake of honoring our Lord.
1: Author-speaker Barnabas Piper is a pastor at Emmanuel Nashville. 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
1: I was driving down the road and I was talking to God about a situation I was in, and I was having a difficult time, and I was like, God, I just need a sign from you to let me know that I'm on the right track. And I literally looked up, and there's a little church on the side of the road on a back road that I don't normally take, and the church billboard sign said, if you're looking for a sign from God, this is it. And I mean, I was just wowed. I literally turned around, parked my car in their parking lot, took a picture of it, and I just keep it because it just reminds me that even though sometimes I feel like my problems are big and God ain't hearing me, you know, it just reminds me that He takes time and He listens and cares enough to give me an answer on the side of the road. I just thought that was amazing.
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1: Going through this journey with muscular dystrophy with my son, Will. He is 23. He is wheelchair bound. He goes to college 2 days a week. You know, and he faces challenges of his own, but he doesn't let it get the best of him. And we currently are in active heart failure with him. He's continuing to retain fluid, but on the upper side of that, he looks good. We're not having any other symptoms than the fluid. So in a way, I feel like God has got him stable in that aspect. And I would want to say this to any special needs parent. It is tiring. We do get worn out. We do get to the place that we're like, how can we go on? But then we look at them and their strength, and then we have to be like, okay, God, we need that kind of strength that they have. So they kind of witness to us. It's just amazing of what he can go through and what a witness he can be and an inspiration to so many.
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1: 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That's all I listen to, and then I've got my husband and my kids. 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
1: Occasional showers along with scattered thunderstorms around at times on Thursday. Cooler with highs in the lower to middle 70s. Scattered rain with a chance of thunderstorms Friday. Highs in the 70s. More of the same into Saturday. I'm meteorologist David Boyd in the Storm Track Weather Center.

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0: good Thursday morning on the anniversary of my birth. 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
1: Well, happy birthday to Rhonda, precious. Well, today's power, I'm like, how do you even transition from that?
0: That's
1: well,
0: right.
1: I know.
0: Rhonda's birth to the word of the Lord. There, so right. Shall it be.
1: So shall it be. Well, today's power verse is a great great verse for your birthday or any day. This is Psalm chapter 5, verse 11, and it says, "But let all those who take refuge in you rejoice. Let them shout for joy forever. May you shelter them, and may those who love your name and boast in you."

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0: 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We are Rhonda and Adam, and this is 88.3 WCQR.
1: So right now, confession to make, I have a couple of cooking pots in my sink with water in them.
0: Okay.
1: Because I have no problem rinsing glasses or plates or silverware and putting them in the dishwasher.
0: Yeah.
1: But pots, especially ones that won't fit in the dishwasher, you have to hand wash. And my husband's gone right now, and we have this unspoken agreement.
0: Okay.
1: I put all the dishes in the dishwasher, clean the kitchen, and I leave the pots to soak in the sink. And miraculously, the next day when I came home, they're clean.
0: It's amazing.
1: So I just want to give a shout out to all the people who will wash dishes, leave the big pot in the sink, and just say, it's just soaking. You know who you are.
2: Oh.

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2: Occasional showers along with scattered thunderstorms around at times on Thursday. Cooler with highs in the lower to middle 70s. Scattered rain with a chance of thunderstorms Friday. Highs in the 70s. More of the same into Saturday. I'm meteorologist David Boyd in the Storm Track Weather Center. 80.

0: We are Rhonda and Adam, and welcome in here at 88.3 WCQR, where you made it in time this morning for a little bit of coffee and a whole lot of Jesus.
1: And a little bit of hymn singing. I got to do it, because when I think of this word, this is what I think of.

0: all, you've stood up in a Baptist church, if you go to a Baptist church, and that's been the invitation.
1: Oh, I'm sure, yeah.
0: And you've heard it and you know the word, but surrender, when we're talking about God and surrender in the secular world, mm-hmm. seem like they have two different meanings. Because you hear of, like, you know, waving the white flag, in a battle, that's surrender. That means you give up. That means you're losing, so to speak. And a friend of mine, she said that when on her kid's final history exam was talking about the surrender in the Civil War. Well, that side lost. Mm. And so in our mind, that word with the world and with God, they don't go together.
1: No, yeah.
0: So this is your reminder. There's so much stuff you can't do. And that's a good thing.
1: That's true.
0: Because God can. And surrendering to God is not losing. It's finally winning.

0: Good.
1: Where you've been is not as important as where you're going. And we're here to remind you every song and every testimony you hear on 88.3 WCQR is a God story.

0: 5, 4, 3, 2, 1. Hey, good morning to you. We are Rhonda and Adam. Thanks for stopping in here at 88.3 WCQR.
1: Okay, there was a purpose in that because we're going to do a gratitude scavenger hunt.
0: Ooh, good. I like it.
1: A lot of the kids have all the fun with the scavenger hunts.
2: No. I don't know.
1: This is a grown-up scavenger hunt, and it's for a really, really good reason. It's a gratitude scavenger hunt. Why are you laughing?
0: I'm laughing because my wife does a scavenger hunt every single day to find her keys and phone.
1: Oh, okay. Well, it's not that kind. It's not a scavenger hunt to find your keys and phone. This is a gratitude scavenger hunt. So the five things you're grateful for. Okay. I could just walk outside, look at the trees and birds and all that, but that's on you. Five things you're grateful for. Four things that are beautiful.
0: Okay.
1: Three things that make you smile.
0: Yeah.
1: Two things that remind you of God's love, and one thing that you prayed for.

0: from Monday to Friday. They're here with you every morning from 6 to 10. I guess we're saying that's a good thing?
1: It's true.
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0: Hey, good morning. We are Rhonda and Adam, and thanks for joining us here at 88.3 WCQR. And we are so grateful for the family of WCQR, not just as you listen every day, but especially for those that make this ministry possible. Because as a 501c3 organization, we are listener and community supported by folks and families just like yours. So thank you for everyone who makes this ministry possible, that helps provide the gospel and the hope that you come here to find every single day.
1: Okay, I know this might be a stretch, but bear with me on this. Have you ever been in a situation, maybe even just in a restaurant, and you hear just like background music, and you're like, oh, that's nice. You can go to any restaurant, there's like a little, it's just, you barely hear it.
0: Right.
1: And so you're aware of it, and you know that it's nice, but then the volume gets turned up. You hear that same song, maybe at a worship concert, and you're like, oh, wow, this makes a difference in my life. And so that's the stretch, I know.
0: Okay.
1: But I think a lot of times WCQR is there comfortably in the background, just kind of just like a little hug in the background for you. And then something happens in your life.
0: Sure.
1: And all of a sudden it's to the forefront. It's loud in the best way possible because it is bringing you hope and comfort. And that's what it did for Melinda because her niece ran away from home.
0: Oh.
1: Now she's safe. She's okay. But what's so hurtful to the family is she's saying she doesn't want anything to do with them.
0: Mm.
1: And she said, it's hard. She said, I cannot begin to understand. She said, literally, we're just standing here saying, what? She said, I don't know what lesson can be learned from this, but I do know God is in control and he will never let us down. Mm. Thank you, WCQR, for always having the right words and the right music at just the right time. And
0: Amen.
1: She's thanking you because your financial support of this ministry provided it. Those times when things were going good and it was just playing in the background, to the times when they had a major family crisis and it came to the forefront and gave them peace and gave them comfort. So thank you. You were here at the right time for the right moment.

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1: Happy birthday to you. Happy birthday to you. Happy birthday, dear Rhonda. Happy birthday to you.
2: Thank you. And he brought me coffee. And the most wonderful co-host in the world, he brought me coffee and breakfast. So kudos to Adam. Thank you so much.
1: That is definitely, definitely, definitely on this Thursday, the first thing you need to know. Well, we also have a few other things happening.
2: What we need to know, Mom, Rhonda's old. Okay, let's move on.
1: No, but we have, I was like, where do you go from there? But I hijacked it. It's my fault. I love it. So, well, as we do get the day started, it is going to be another, a little bit cooler today. We're going to see some more rain though, much needed rain for our area. So definitely thankful for that. But also some other things happening around our community today, other than Miss Rhonda's birthday.
2: Yeah, but I am going to change it up on you and you just don't know that. But I want to tell you that Franklin Pool is having their grand reopening. And now this is super cool for me because back in the 1900s, I was a lifeguard there.
1: There you were.
2: Yeah, so this Saturday, they're having a grand reopening. So I'm praying they have good weather because it is free to come in. They have got a DJ. They've got inflatables. Mm-hmm. And, you know, it's been closed. The pool's been closed for them to remodel and kind of refurbish things. The only thing I want to know, and anybody who went there, you know, back in the day, you know, that was the coldest water on the face. It was like swimming in the Antarctic.
1: Well, I think they just like pull it right out of the Watauga.
2: They did.
1: Or not the Watauga, is it Watauga River? Yeah.
2: No, not the dirt. We are so derailed. Anyway, it's opening up Saturday, the grand reopening from 10 to 5 in Elizabethton.
1: Well, speaking of water parks and pools, Wetlands Water Park in Jonesboro, they're having their grand opening this weekend. And so on Saturday, they are going to be open from 10 a.m. until 9 p.m. And so that is going to be just for me. I mean, this is a Memorial Day weekend, so don't forget about that. This is the unofficial start to the summer. So we hope you and your family get out and enjoy some fun this Memorial Day weekend.
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3: Occasional showers today, along with scattered thunderstorms or downpours around at times. Cooler but humid, highs in the lower to middle 70s. Scattered rain tonight, mostly cloudy and mild, lows in the lower 60s. Rain likely at times Friday, the chance of thunderstorms. Mostly cloudy and humid tomorrow, highs in the middle 70s. Scattered showers and storms passing through at times on Saturday, highs 75 to 80 degrees. I'm meteorologist David Boyd in the Storm Track 5 Weather Center.

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1: Good morning and thanks for joining us. We are Rhonda and Adam, and today we would be headed to three different schools for three different graduations. And so we are just excited, definitely at that time of the school year where graduations and, you know, kind of closing out the school year is happening. But that does not mean we stop praying, and we've got three schools today in our school prayer zone, all high schools, all graduating.
2: All right, we have Clinch School in Sneedville, Tennessee, and then we're headed to Southwest Virginia because Holston High School in Damascus graduation is today, and Patrick Henry High School in Glade Spring, Virginia. So yeah, congratulations to all the graduates, the teachers who helped them get there, definitely the parents who helped them get there, and just know we are praying for all y'all today.
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0: Good morning, and thanks for joining us. We are Rhonda and Adam here at 88.3 WCQR, and here on this, the God's Day, the Lord's Day of May 21st, many, many years ago, our beloved Rhonda was born. Mm-hmm. So that was a complicated way to say it's her birthday.
1: Yay! Yes, well, I want to have fun, but I want to have fun with you. It's more blessed to give than receive.
0: True.
1: So I want to give you stuff. For my birthday, I want to give away stuff.
0: Right. Sounds like a good plan.
1: We've raided the prize closet.
0: Yes, we have.
1: We have. And so we've just got some goodies to give away.
0: Yeah.
1: And it's, would you say it's like a Rhonda trivia?
0: It is.
1: Okay.
0: But it's the easiest Rhonda trivia ever.
1: Yeah.
0: And even if you like don't get it on the first answer, we're going to help you out.
1: Yeah, we are going to make it so easy. We are, because nothing right now. It's the very end of the school year.
0: Yeah, it is.
1: It's getting toward the end of May, December. Mm-hmm. It's getting close to Memorial Day weekend. You don't need any complications in your life whatsoever. So we're going to celebrate together. So first, tell them to get ready with the phone number.
0: Okay, yes. Okay. Get ready. Here's the number, 888-477-5676. This is the Easy Rhonda Trivia. Our first question of the day is, how many cups of coffee does Miss Rhonda on average drink in the morning? Somebody's already calling. Somebody probably knows you like personally. So here's your multiple choice. A, one cup, B, five cups, or is it C, 2.5 cups? If you know the answer or want to just try a guess, you can win some birthday prizes on Rhonda's birthday this morning. 888-477-5676.
1: Yeah, first thing up for grab, we have got a We the Kingdom t-shirt, a We the Kingdom CD. Yes, I'm old, I'm retro, we're still playing CDs.
0: That's right.
1: And some WCQR swag if you can answer correctly.
0: 888-477-5676.

0: your place for songs and stories of hope.
1: I was driving down the road and I was talking to God about a situation I was in, and I was having a difficult time, and I was like, God, I just need a sign from you to let me know that I'm on the right track. And I literally looked up, and there's a little church on the side of the road on a back road that I don't normally take, and the church billboard sign said, if you're looking for a sign from God, this is it. And I mean, I was just wowed. I literally turned around, parked my car in their parking lot, took a picture of it, and I just keep it because it just reminds me that even though sometimes I feel like my problems are big and God ain't hearing me, you know, it just reminds me that He takes time and He listens and cares enough to give me an answer on the side of the road. I just thought that was amazing.
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4: WCQR. Occasional showers today, along with scattered thunderstorms or downpours around at times. Cooler but humid, highs in the lower to middle 70s. Scattered rain tonight, mostly cloudy and mild, lows in the lower 60s. Rain likely at times Friday, the chance of thunderstorms. Mostly cloudy and humid tomorrow, with highs in the middle 70s. Scattered showers and storms passing through at times on Saturday, highs 75 to 80 degrees. I'm meteorologist David Boyd in the Storm Track 5 Weather Center.

0: Hey, good morning, and thanks for joining us. We are Rhonda and Adam here at 88.3 WCQR, and it's a special and fun day because it is Rhonda's birthday. And because of that, she wanted to give away some prizes, birthday presents, if you will, to you. And so we're playing some trivia, and our first trivia question, we've got Amy from Bristol. So, Amy, how are you doing today?
1: I'm doing good, Rhonda. Happy birthday.
2: Thank you so much. Okay, so here is the question, multiple choice, to win a We the Kingdom t-shirt, a We the Kingdom CD, and some WCQR swag. Are you ready?
1: I'm ready.
2: Okay. On average, the average day, how many cups of coffee do I drink? Is it A, 1 cup, B, 5 cups, or C, 2.5 cups?
1: I'm going to say 2.5 cups.
2: Oh, yeah. Yes, Amy got that right. Everybody thinks I drink more coffee than that. Adam actually drinks more coffee than I do.
0: I'm a minimum of like 3 a day.
2: Yeah, minimum.
0: In the morning.
2: Yes, so there you go. But it's not about him. It's not even all about me today. No. It is all about you because this is Rhonda's trivia. And let me tell you the next prize up for grabs here. Okay. We have raided the prize closet.
0: Yes.
2: I have in my hand the brand new CD from Mercy Me, the brand new CD from CC Winans. Mm-hmm. The brand new CD from Zach Williams, which is autographed. And the brand new CD from Phil Wickham, which is
0: also autographed.
2: And we'll throw in some WCQR swag too. I mean, CDs, you may say it's retro. Well,
0: I'm retro.
2: So right. There you go. So it's for fitting. A CD and WCQR prize pack, here is the next question.
0: All right. In the Rhonda trivia, the next question is, who is Rhonda's current favorite artist? Is it A, Carrie Job, B, Stephen Curtis Chapman, or C, Zach Williams? If you know the answer, give us a call, 888-477-5676.

0: good.
1: Right when hope was running out, the right song found you. 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

0: 88.3 WCQR. Good morning and welcome in. We are Rhonda and Adam, and it is Rhonda's birthday, and we're having some fun, not only celebrating that, but celebrating you, because we got some prizes and birthday presents to give away and having some Rhonda trivia if you can answer. And so our next contestant this morning, we have Kyla from Elizabethton.
1: My favorite artist, you got three choices here, multiple choice. Is it A, Carrie Jobe, B, Stephen Curtis Chapman, or C, Zach Williams?
2: Zach Williams.
1: Oh, yes. You knew it, sister. You knew it. You absolutely knew that. Yes, yes, yes.
0: Now, we'd give you bonus points if you knew Rhonda's nickname for Mr. Zach Williams.
1: Yeah.
0: But if you don't know it, she also likes to call him the Holy Hottie.
1: And my husband knows that. My husband knows that. He knows it.
2: She's not wrong.
1: Well, speaking of the Holy Hottie, that is the next prize pack for grabs. I have a big Zach Williams prize pack for my next birthday giveaway.
0: Oh, yeah.
1: Let me get this bag here, Adam, because it's chock full.
0: Oh, chock full.
1: Oh, gosh, it's heavy.
0: Ooh.
1: We have got...
0: What you got there?
1: We've got a Zach Williams tour book. Mm-hmm. We have a Zach Williams autographed picture. We have a Zach Williams autographed CD. And just some other, just more little stuff.
0: More little stuff.
1: More little stuff in there. Yeah. And it's a Zach prize pack. It's a Zach Attack prize pack.
0: I love it.
1: Yes. But we're going to make this question all about my husband to atone for that.
0: That's right.
1: So here is the next question to win the Zach Williams prize pack on the Rhonda's birthday giveaway.
0: All right. So Rhonda talks quite often about her husband. Mm-hmm. And so we're asking if you know his name. Is it A, Hansel? Is it B, Brooks, or is it C, Bucky? If you know, give us a call, and you can be the next winner on this birthday trivia with Rhonda this morning. 888-477-5676.

0: 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It's time for a little bit of coffee and a whole lot of Jesus. 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
1: I'll praise

0: Good morning and thanks for listening. And it is a special day because it is Miss Rhonda's birthday. And on Rhonda's birthday this morning here at WCQR, she thought it would be fun to give away some birthday presents to you. And so we're having a little Rhonda trivia this morning. And our next friends calling in to be a part of this morning, we have the Taylor sisters, Catherine and Emma.
1: Okay, so for the Zach Williams prize pack, here's the question. What is my husband's name? Is it A, Hansel, B, Brooks, or C, Bucky?
2: Bucky.
1: Yes. Bucky. Well, here's what's the funny part. And he may hurt me for telling everybody on the radio this. All three of those would have been right because his full name is Hansel Brooks. Mm-hmm. And then Bucky was his nickname. That's so, right. Yes. Everybody, so all of those actually technically would have been correct. But yes, he goes by Bucky. So you are the winners today.
0: Yay.
2: Yay.

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1: Good morning and welcome in on this Thursday, or as we like to call it, Friday Eve, just because it sounds better. And we have a long Memorial Weekend coming up from a lot of folks.
2: And it's my birthday. I mean, could it get any better today? Could not.
1: It could, definitely.
2: And I have espresso.
1: You can't tell.
2: And you know.
1: Can't tell. You can't tell she's been drinking a large espresso.
2: You can't tell about espresso. You can't tell at all.
1: Well, we are Rhonda and Adam, and so glad to be along with you today. We'll get a look at our weather forecast. That's coming up next, but much needed rain on the way, even more today, so we're thankful for that. We'll take a look at that next, but right now, here's what's happening in your community.
2: Where in the Weird World? Now, that is the title of a homeschool extra credit program that is happening at the Sullivan County Public Library in Bluntville. It's happening tomorrow from 1 until 4, and it's Where in the Weird World with Mr. Daniel, because you are exploring strange and lost places around the globe, and you learn about the culture and the history surrounding those places. This actually sounds pretty interesting.
1: Yeah.
2: So Where in the Weird World is geared toward ages between 8 and 12. You do not have to RSVP. Just show up tomorrow at the Bluntville Library.
1: Well, coming up this Saturday in Jonesboro, the Wetlands Water Park is having their grand opening, and it is, like I said, Memorial Day weekend. This is the unofficial start to summer, and so looking forward to seeing more of these, you know, pools and splash pads opening around our community. If you'd like to check out their grand opening coming up this Saturday, is from 10 a.m. all the way until 9 p.m. there at Wetlands Water Park in Jonesboro.
2: All right, so school kind of coming to a close this week, Memorial Day weekend. You know what's coming. All the vacation Bible schools, all the summer events, all the, like Adam talked about, the water parks opening up. So the best way to let everybody know about your event is to t-

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2: Occasional showers today, along with scattered thunderstorms or downpours around at times. Cooler but humid, highs in the lower to middle 70s. Scattered rain tonight, mostly cloudy and mild, lows in the lower 60s. Rain likely at times Friday, the chance of thunderstorms. Mostly cloudy and humid tomorrow, and highs in the middle 70s. Scattered showers and storms passing through at times on Saturday, highs 75 to 80 degrees. I'm meteorologist David Boyd in the Storm Track 5 Weather Center.

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1: Hi, my name is Rhonda, and I have an unhealthy attachment to my cell phone. I know I'm not the only one. I know I'm not, because I was reading this article from a psychologist and talking about how we do have a cell phone addiction because it does create little bits of dopamine. We scroll when we're bored or when we're lonely, and sometimes it's just, it is such a habit.
0: It is.
1: And there are lots of ways of how to break the cycle, but we're going to focus only on one today because this helps me a whole lot, and I hope it helps you. It's all about your morning. So right after you wake up, your brain enters this state. It's like it's open to change. And so that's when it's easier to build new habits and kind of get rid of old habits.
0: Okay, that's good.
1: Here's what really got me. It says, think of your brain like wet cement in the mornings. Whatever touches it first leaves a mark.
0: Ooh, okay.
1: And I was like, because think about it. If you get up in the morning before your feet hit the floor and you say a little prayer, you thank God for waking you up, you focus on those things, you're going to start your day much better. You pick up and start doom scrolling.
0: Oh, I know.
1: Yeah, it's tempting to see who texted me overnight. Was there any breaking news overnight? Oh my goodness, is there a new flavor of my soft drink I must know about? No. Because if you scroll first, you train your brain for overstimulation, urgency, and what is going on in other people's lives. You've got enough going on in your life.
0: I sure do.
1: So if you breathe, move, and what they call be grounded first, which is to me is like just prayer, just a moment of quiet time, then you're training your brain for calmness, clarity, and regulation. So kind of breaking that cycle. I'm going to leave this with you again. Think of your brain like wet cement in the mornings. Whatever touches it first leaves a mark.

You know that feeling when a song speaks to where you are? That doesn't have to end when you leave the car. The WCQR app keeps encouragement with you all day long.

0: 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We are Rhonda and Adam, and this is 88.3 WCQR.
1: We here are at the end of the school year, and that's when, you know, the yearbooks come out. Everybody signs your yearbook.
0: Oh, I do. I hope they still do that.
1: I hope y'all still do that. I hope that they do because
0: I remember like half the day, like, was it like toward the end of the school year after all the exams and things were done, like we would take like half an afternoon, like a whole afternoon, and kids would just go like in the courtyard and just sign on, you know, I said sign autographs, but you know, sign
1: kind of.
0: Each other's yearbooks. And that was, I still remember that.
1: Oh yeah. And I, you know, just, we always put like some of the silliest stuff there. Absolutely. It was always like, LYLAS, which was like, love you like a sis. Oh. Like that was like a lot of right there.
0: I didn't write that one.
1: And then the one that was very common was like, stay cool.
0: Stay cool.
1: So for everyone in my middle school and high school yearbook who wrote stay cool, I have some devastating news for you.

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6: WCQR. Occasional showers today, along with scattered thunderstorms or downpours around at times. Cooler but humid, highs in the lower to middle 70s. Scattered rain tonight, mostly cloudy and mild, lows in the lower 60s. Rain likely at times Friday, the chance of thunderstorms. Mostly cloudy and humid tomorrow, highs in the middle 70s. Scattered showers and storms passing through at times on Saturday, highs 75 to 80 degrees. I'm meteorologist David Boyd in the Storm Track 5 Weather Center.

0: on my mind.
1: Well, we've got popsicles on our mind. Hey, good morning. We are Rhonda and Adam on 88.3 WCQR. And I'm telling you, if the last few days are any indication of what this summer is going to be like, it's going to be hot. It's a little rainy today, but oh man, yesterday was so hot. If I'd had popsicles, I'd have just stuck two under my armpits and walked around because I was burning up. But we're not going to do that. No. We're not going to do that on June 12th.
2: At least we won't feed you those.
1: No,
2: Oh, Rhonda got the church.
1: No, we would not. So just tell them the real popsicles, Adam, coming up in June.
2: Oh, my goodness. Mm-hmm. It is set for June 12th. So mark your calendars. We are looking to have some fun. We're going to be back up in Bristol at Steel Creek Park there. And it's going to be from 3 to 7. So we pushed it back a little bit to get some of those folks who are just like, I can't get off work in time. Mm-hmm. So we made a little extra opportunity for you. So from 3 until 7. Steel Creek Park there in Bristol, and we are so glad we get to team up with the Bristol Parks and Rec crew.
1: Yay for Bristol Parks and Rec. They go all out.
2: We basically just show up with popsicles at the splash pad, and they have everything else from inflatables, dunk tank, games, music, and it's going to be a lot of fun. So make sure you make plans to come on out and be a part of Popsicles in the Park.
1: Yes, and if we're talking too fast since we've had espresso this morning or me giggling over the information that we're telling you, Popsicles in the Park.
2: Come on.
1: Coming up Friday, June 12th. All the details are at WCQR.org.

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1: You know, sometimes you hear a quote or you hear somebody just kind of sharing something from their heart and it just kind of sticks with you. And I heard this the other day and it has, it has just been living rent-free in my head for the last several days. And it was this: as a parent, at some point when your kids are older, maybe they're already there. But for me, I've got young kids. So it really made me think about, like, in the future, one day, somebody's going to walk up to my girls and they're going to say, "You remind me so much of your dad." Now, you've probably heard that, but the rest of the quote was this: "It's up to me whether or not that's an insult."
0: Oh,
1: I was like, oh my goodness.
0: Yeah.
1: Like, and I mean, as a parent, like, I know that that I have so much influence on my kids, and you the same as a parent, you have so much influence on your kids. And so I hope you don't, again, my heart there is not to make you feel guilty, not to make me feel guilty, but also just look at the opportunity we have, because one day someone is going to go up to your kids, knowing you, and say, "You remind me so much of your mom. You remind me so much of your dad." And I hope and pray that when somebody does that for me, or somebody does that to my girls, that it's because they see something that I pointed them to Jesus, that it's not even me, but it's a trait that they have learned, or a lesson they have learned, or an attitude they have learned, because God is good and pointing them to that.

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0: Don't let anything steal your joy today. That is Josiah Queen. Hey, good morning, and thanks for joining us. We are Rhonda and Adam here at 88.3 WCQR.
1: This kind of library, Adam, I think you would love.
0: Okay.
1: It is a nature library, and it's being built in Colorado. Now, it's next to 140 acres of open land.
0: Okay.
1: And so this library is going to have a traditional library with books. You're like, okay, different things. But it's also going to have another building that's attached to it that is the nature library that will let people borrow outdoor gear like tents.
0: Oh, how cool is that?
1: Fishing equipment. And then also on this land, there's trails, there's gardens, and there's programs, like hands-on programs to help more people explore nature and learn about nature. So all I'm saying is, hello, this is Colorado. Can we get one of these closer to home?
0: I know.

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0: Hope you're having a great morning already, and thanks for joining us. We are Rhonda and Adam, and this is 88.3 WCQR.
1: Two recent examples that I'm going to confess to that I pretended I was thinking, and I wasn't. I was not. So, okay. Doing math, not my strong suit. Adam will tell you, I can write you,
0: a poem
1: or a rap in like 2 minutes flat. I can spell. I know correct grammar. I cannot do math in my head. God knew if I did, I'd be too powerful.
0: That's right.
1: So the one instance was we were trying to figure out how old someone was. This was me and a friend.
0: Yeah.
1: And they were born in like 1940 something.
0: Yeah.
1: And we were both like,
0: Carry the three.
1: Yeah. So I'm literally just like looking up at the ceiling, pretending to do math. They're like, they would be like 81. I'm like, oh yeah, you're right.
0: Yes, you are correct.
1: The second one, because now I'm spoiled because when you go to a restaurant, they put the tip amounts at the bottom. Oh, if you want to do 15% here, 20% here. But this was a friend of mine and I at a restaurant and was not on there. Like, oh, how much you want to leave for tip? How much is 20%?
0: Sure.
1: And so we both look up again. I'm pretending. And she's like, oh, that would be like $5.75. I'm like, oh, that sounds good.
0: Sounds perfect.
1: So I tell you all of that so you will know this. If I'm ever with you and it's up to doing math in our head,
0: don't.
1: That's all on you.

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0: Thanks for listening and thanks for joining us this morning. We are Rhonda and Adam here at 88.3 WCQR, where you made it just in time for the Daily Power Verse.
1: Okay, if it starts to storm outside, are you going to stand in the middle of an open field? You're not. You're not going to. You're going to seek shelter.
0: Yes,
1: you're going to take
0: are.
1: Refuge. Mm-hmm. It started raining the other night, and I took refuge under the porch, and it was much more pleasant because I got to sit there and watch it rain and not get wet. But that is just such a visual reminder of how when the storms of life come to us that we need to take refuge in God. And so that reminder in today's verse is Psalm chapter 5, verse 11. Let them ever sing for joy. Spread your protection over them, that those who love your name may rejoice in you.

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1: WCQR. Occasional showers today, along with scattered thunderstorms or downpours around at times. Cooler but humid, highs in the lower to middle 70s. Scattered rain tonight, mostly cloudy and mild, lows in the lower 60s. Rain likely at times Friday, the chance of thunderstorms. Mostly cloudy and humid tomorrow, highs in the middle 70s. Scattered showers and storms passing through at times on Saturday, highs 75 to 80 degrees. I'm meteorologist David Boyd in the Storm Track 5 Weather Center.

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1: Things are getting real. Jesus, take the wheel. Only way I'm getting to the other side.

0: Hey, good morning. We're glad to have you along with us and spending some time here at 88.3 WCQR. We are Rhonda and Adam.
1: I can't do it. I can't.
0: That's not what I was expecting.
1: I know. I kind of wasn't expecting that either, but oh my goodness, there is some kind of cultural norm that I'm trying to smash.
0: Okay.
1: I'm trying to obliterate it single-handedly, and I need your help because I can't do it single-handedly. And that is the fallacy, the lie from the enemy that we can do everything. Y'all, we're limited. We are not God. We're not. And I believe that some kind of cultural shift has happened. Maybe it's because the advent of technology and AI and all this stuff is that we can do anything and everything. And that is wrong. That is wrong. And it's a relief that it's wrong, because I'm just going to remind you and remind me that we may be limited, but God is not.

0: your way to stay connected to faith throughout the day.
1: Going through this journey with muscular dystrophy with my son, Will. He is 23. He is wheelchair bound. He goes to college 2 days a week. You know, and he faces challenges of his own, but he doesn't let it get the best of him. And we currently are in active heart failure with him. He's continuing to retain fluid, but on the upper side of that, he looks good. We're not having any other symptoms than the fluid. So in a way, I feel like God has got him stable in that aspect. And I would want to say this to any special needs parent. It is tiring. We do get worn out. We do get to the place that we're like, how can we go on? But then we look at them and their strength, and then we have to be like, okay, God, we need that kind of strength that they have. So they kind of witness to us. It's just amazing of what he can go through and what a witness he can be and an inspiration to so many.
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I just kind of feel like the birds have declared war on me. They know. This is Michael with 88.3 WCQR. And maybe you have felt this with your car before. Like you go through the car wash and you're like driving away from it and boom, like they just poop on your car. And you're like, come on, birds. Do you do this for fun? You're like, that's an extra shiny car. Let's take it out. Well, I kind of feel this over at my house. Like I did a deep clean of the outside, like the bleach solution, scrubbing some parts of it, spraying everything off. Took forever. And, you know, the porch, it took a while to clean that up as well. And the first day I walk out and I'm like, oh, come on, bird droppings everywhere. And so I went and cleaned everything up and it was safe for a day. And the next day I walk out, I'm like, come on, man. Like, I feel like when it was dirty naturally, they just didn't come at my porch. But now that it's all clean and I spent time on it, they're like, this is a good place to poop. And so I know it doesn't work that way. They're not targeting it, but sometimes it feels like it.

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This isn't just radio. It's God working through ordinary people. And it's all made possible because you gave. Thank you for making a difference by supporting the ministry of 88.3 WCQR.

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I love those songs where I see him and I listen to him. I'm like, I know where that one comes from. And this is one of those that have a very direct tie over to a passage over in Matthew 6. And it's called Why Should I Worry by one of our newer artists, Carly Ann Taylor. And you know, you have the portion of scripture. It's like, you know, why should I worry about, you know, what I wear? Do the lilies of the field worry? And God has clothed them. And then, like, it goes through, should I worry about what I should eat or drink? No, the Gentiles worry about such things. And it goes through all of that. But, you know, we read those pieces of scripture and we have these moments. And that really is the question. Why do we worry knowing that we know the creator of everything, right? Who sustains us. If God decided not to sustain me today, I would not be here any longer. He takes care of us. He's working, even in the hard seasons. And so I just want to encourage you. There's a verse that this chapter comes to at the end, and it's kind of, I feel like, the vocal point. It says, but seek first the kingdom of God and his righteousness, and all these things will be added to you as well. We don't have to worry about what's in front of us because we know the one who holds it all in his hands. The only responsibility we have, you know, leaning in and seeking first his kingdom today and trusting him with the rest. Why should I worry?

0: 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God is good. He's transforming your life. And your story is just beginning.
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And we're here to remind you every song and every testimony you hear on 88.3 WCQR is a God story.

0: It's pretty cool when God is doing God things. This is Michael with 88.3 WCQR. And this next artist coming up, I had the opportunity to see him just a couple months ago. And he told a story behind this song, which I thought was just phenomenal. Because he said, you know, I was going to do a song right over with Matthew West, and I had nothing on my heart or my mind. And I prayed, I came out of the prayer, and then, you know, I ended up on social media at some point, as we do sometimes. And he said, I came across this clip from a pastor known as Alistair Begg. And he said, I just felt moved that we had to write a song about it. And so he got over to the Matthew West house. Matthew West opens the door, and the first thing he says is, I just saw this clip of a sermon, and I think that we need to write a song on it. And that's where this song is born out of. And so as we go into this next one, I'm going to play a snippet of that sermon as we go into this next one. So let's go ahead and take a listen.
1: Think about the thief on the cross. And what an immense, I can't wait to find that fellow one day to ask him, how did that shake out for you? Because you were cussing the guy out with your friend. You've never been in a Bible study. You never got baptized. You didn't know a thing about church membership. And yet you made it. You made it. How did you make it? That's what the angel must have said. You know, like, what are you doing here? Well, I don't know. What do you mean you don't know? Well, because I don't know. Well, you know, excuse me, let me get my supervisor. They go get the supervisor in. So, we just a few questions for you. First of all, are you clear on the doctrine of justification by faith? The guy said, I never heard of it in my life. And what about, let's just go to the doctrine of scripture immediately. This guy's just staring. And eventually in frustration, he says, on what basis are you here? And he said, the man on the middle cross said, I can come.

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1: Occasional showers today, along with scattered thunderstorms or downpours around at times. Cooler but humid, highs in the lower to middle 70s. Scattered rain tonight, mostly cloudy and mild, lows in the lower 60s. Rain likely at times Friday, the chance of thunderstorms. Mostly cloudy and humid tomorrow, and highs in the middle 70s. Scattered showers and storms passing through at times on Saturday, highs 75 to 80 degrees. I'm meteorologist David Boyd in the Storm Track 5 Weather Center.

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0: Well, I'm not perfect, but luckily I know the one who is. This is Michael with 88.3 WCQR. But at the same time, isn't it funny how sometimes we're like, we put on the facade or the face that we do have it all together? I mean, you just think about walking through church or, you know, bumping into somebody you know out in the wild, as I would like to say, like a grocery store or whatnot. And they're like, how are things going? And you're like, yeah, they're fine. And, you know, like a portion of the time is just not fine. It's just like, but we like having that. Look that we have things together. But you know, the only one who ever did, it was Jesus. And he laid down his perfect life for you and for me. And so we get to live under the hope that we have because of his perfection. There's nothing I get out of pretending that I'm perfect. But as we go into this next one, I love hearing from the artist. Let's go ahead and have him intro it as we're stepping into this next song.
1: Hey, this is Micah Tyler with the message of my new song, Perfectly. I want to be perfect. I look around at the people next to me. I look on social media and over again, I see this perfect picture of someone's life. And I think to myself, God, when other people are brave, all I see is fear in my life. And then I remember that it's God's perfect love that casts out that fear. I feel like every time that I make a turn, it is heading down another broken road when I remember that God has a perfect plan for my life. See, at the end of the day, when we throw up our hands and we confess the places that we fall short, that's when God's perfect love shows up and loves us perfectly.

0: perfectly.
1: Psalm 111 verse 10 tells us, "The fear of the Lord is the beginning of wisdom. All those who practice it have a good understanding. His praise endures forever."
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1: To fear the Lord is to live as if God is who He says He is, to treat God as real in every part of life. When we do as the entirety of Psalm 11 calls us to, remembering His mighty works, considering His character and nature, recognizing the miracle of His work in our lives, doing all this alongside fellow believers, we are moved to fear the Lord. We are moved to awe and worship and wonder and ultimately joy, no matter our circumstances. Our lives become shaped accordingly, governed by who God is and what He has done. This is the beginning of wisdom, the beginning of living with godly skill, living according to God's design for reality. When we fear the Lord, we live life with God's will and God's heart as our compass. And the last line of the psalm leaves no doubt as to the posture of our hearts as we fear the Lord and walk with Him. Praise, His praise endures forever. We are a rejoicing people because of who God is and all He has done. How could we not be? No matter our circumstances. After all, God has not changed or diminished. How could we not be from this day to our final day? His praise endures forever, and we get to participate in it.
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0: His way's better, isn't it? This is Michael with 88.3 WCQR, and it's hard to, you know, make sense of that and lean into that, particularly when things are going hard. Like, yeah, you're in a good season, like, yeah, God's way's better. You get to see him move in a big way. But as we go through brokenness and some of the hardship that's in life, man, sometimes we're like, okay, so we know your way's better, but are you in this at all? And, you know, God can work all things to our good. We know that. It says it over in Romans. But a lot of times the good, it can work out in different ways. Sometimes the good is him getting to come through in a miraculous way and restore whatever that's broken. Other times it's him allowing us to go through the hardship. And in doing so, he draws us closer to the ultimate good, which is him. And still other times too, sometimes we're allowed to go through the suffering so that as we go through it, we can continue to rejoice. And in that rejoicing, it points others back to the ultimate good that is Jesus. Because they go, what in the world is holding them together? Oh, it's this Jesus thing. And then he just kind of pulls them in. And so I trust today. I don't know what you're going through, but trust today that God's way is better, that he does hear your prayers, and that he is working all things to your good and his glory. But I think this is a fair question to ask as we go through the hardship, and it's a fair prayer to pray, and that is for him to make it well, whichever way that is that he sees fit, whether it be restoration or giving us peace as we walk through the hard season.
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Welcome in. This is Michael with 88.3 WCQR. And guess what time it is? Why, yes, it might be time to bake some goods. And while I say that, you know, baking cookies is never a bad thing. We have no qualms with cookies over here. But, you know, while you're doing that, let's put on our thinky caps because it is, in fact, time for a little bit of Bible trivia. So you have your thinky caps on. Okay, here we go. Question for this round be this. Who of whom was Martha speaking whenever she said, "Lord, he stinketh"? And I had to read that one from the King James just because it's more fun that way. But once again, over in Scripture, who was Martha talking about whenever she said, "Lord, he stinketh"? Well, that would actually be Lazarus. And if you remember the story in particular, it was sent over to Jesus. They're like, "Hey, Lazarus isn't feeling good." And, you know, Jesus kind of held where he was and Lazarus passed away. But even though a few days had passed, Jesus was about to do the miraculous as, you know, a stinky Lazarus was brought back from the dead. As you know, Jesus often did some pretty cool miracles. But you can read about that over in John 11:39. But if you got that right this time, the answer of Lazarus, congratulations, you know your stuff. If not, no worries. You'll have a chance next time we're back with Bible trivia.

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Right when hope was running out, the right song found you. That's a God story on 88.3 WCQR.

What a wonderful encouragement there from Leanna Crawford. Hey, this is Michael with 88.3 WCQR. And I like this story because, you know, the story is not made up. It is true. She had a great Amarine and 103. This is one of the ways that she kind of spoke over to Leanna and went, hey, you need to know scripture because there are going to be seasons that you really need that. And, you know, that encouragement from her is actually an encouragement, I think, to all of us. We can encourage others toward good practices that help us focus on a good God. And so that might be, you know, with those youngins learning the scripture yourself and trying to press on them. It could be leaning in and be like, hey, you know, with a good friend going, when's the last time you're over in scripture? Like, I think that helps with anxiety is you're leaning in to learn about the one who has given us everything. We have opportunities every single day to take that role of great Aunt Marine and go, hey, here is where hope and encouragement rest. Because just because we know Jesus doesn't mean we're always resting and pursuing him fully. And so think about that. What opportunities do we have to point others back?

occasional showers today, along with scattered thunderstorms or downpours around at times. Cooler but humid, highs in the lower to middle 70s. Scattered rain tonight, mostly cloudy and mild, lows in the lower 60s. Rain likely at times Friday, the chance of thunderstorms. Mostly cloudy and humid tomorrow, highs in the middle 70s. Scattered showers and storms passing through at times on Saturday, highs 75 to 80 degrees. I'm meteorologist David Boyd in the Storm Track 5 Weather Center.

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0: Well, it's nice sometimes when they're straightforward, right? This is Michael with 88.3 WCQR. You know, also, I mean, we're in the South. Sometimes we're bad at shooting people straight. We're bad at going, hey, you know, this is how it is. We sugarcoat it because, you know, we want to be nice, right? But, you know, luckily Jesus didn't do that because we're told over in Scripture, he says, in this world, you will have trouble. It's not you might. It's not, you know, it could be kind of difficult maybe sometimes. It goes, in this world, you will have trouble. But we can take heart because we know the one who's overcome the world, that being, you know, Jesus, being God. And so we need that encouragement. We are going to walk through hard times. And that's what a little bit of this next song is about. And so I'm play some audio here as we step into it.
1: I'm Jay King, and this is the story behind Heart Place. This song is for those who feel abandoned, feel unseen, not known. Maybe that they're struggling through life all on their own. You're fully known. You're fully loved. And if you're still breathing, if you're hearing this right now, your story isn't over. God stepped down from heaven into this place that we call home as earth, and he meets us right where we are. He is the rock in the hard place.

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That doesn't have to end when you leave the car. 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

One, two, three, up to infinity. This is Michael with 88.3 WCQR. And there are literally, you know, you could count to infinity looking at the blessings. Because if you can sit here in this moment and go, well, guess what? That breath is from God, as is all modern forms of technology that God has allowed people to be able to create over, you know, the course of life, as is food and water that we can get regularly, friends, family, you know, the ability to worship freely, air conditioning. Praise God for air conditioning. I mean, there are so many things to praise him for. But, you know, scientifically, they found out, like, why do we negate all the good things? Well, the mind is kind of more geared to focus on two or three things at a time, which means that, you know, those two or three hard things that happen, they tend to take up most of our mind space. We tend to dwell on them while negating the thousands upon thousands of things that go well so often that we just begin to take them for granted. Once again, I think it's a great call over for gratitude journaling because it makes us be intentional about focusing on the thousands of negative or positive things rather that God has given us. And so, you know, if we're looking at positive things as Christians, though, there is nothing more positive and nothing better than the hope and the direction and the identity that Jesus gifted us on the cross as he laid down his life, the perfect sacrifice, covering our sins, washing away our sins. And so let's celebrate that a little bit as a positive thing. As we step into the next song, here we are up next with Elevation Rhythm. Walk.

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Welcome in. This is Michael with 88.3 WCQR, and it is time for an oldie but a goodie. So many wonderful, beautiful Christian songs, they have come out over the years, and then maybe some of them we've forgotten about because of this wonderful thing called time. And so I like to go back and find one of those every single day. So on to the song of the artist here for this afternoon. But I'll go ahead and tell you, this is a song that ended up coming out in the year 2005, and it might be a little known song. I saw it in our library and I was like, oh my goodness, I remember this one distinctly over from, you know, camp days. I think maybe it was a Centrifuge song, but also I believe that we had it over at like Camp Tapawingo. So very strong in the camp scene, this one was. And it proclaims this message that, you know, that the gospel is for every nation, tribe, and tongue. Everywhere that you go, that is where the gospel is meant to go. As Jesus, you know, died for each and every one of us. And what's even cooler than that is wherever you are in the world, it doesn't matter, you know, what your job is. It doesn't matter what your ethnicity is. It doesn't matter where you live. We are one in the body of Christ. We are under the same flag. We are living for the same thing. And so that's a little bit of the message that ended up coming out of this song. Once again, it came out 2005. It's not their most known song. That would actually be Blessed Be Your Name. But let's go ahead and give a listen to Tree 63 with the song from 2005, All Over the World.

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Welcome in. This is Michael with 88.3 WCQR, and it is about time to hear one of my favorite artists, Mr. Phil Wickham, Homesick for Heaven. But I'm going to read this as we go into it. It says, "The world is filled with shiny things that we collect and we pursue, but all the things both bought and got fail to fulfill us through and through. What's more, an ache is found in me which nothing has succeeded to fulfill. I've tried in vain with all I've found, and yet that yearning lingers still. The world with all it offers me falls short with half promises and broken plans, and so it seems deep within me that I was made for another land. The Lord crafted earth in which to dwell, perfect, without tears or pain brought on by sin, but through pride Adam missed the mark and tainted her as brokenness entered in. But in rare moments, we taste a drop of what our world was meant to be. But we will not drink it in the full till in heaven at last your face."

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1: WCQI. Occasional showers today, along with scattered thunderstorms or downpours around at times. Cooler but humid, with highs in the lower to middle 70s. Scattered rain tonight, mostly cloudy and mild, lows in the lower 60s. Rain likely at times Friday, with a chance of thunderstorms. Mostly cloudy and humid tomorrow, with highs in the middle 70s. Scattered showers and storms passing through at times on Saturday, highs 75 to 80 degrees. I'm meteorologist David Boyd in the Storm Track 5 Weather Center.

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Well, it's just a reconfirmation that it doesn't translate the same. This is Michael with 88.3 WCQR. And I've been actually been pretty good about exercising regularly. A lot of it running inside. Of course, you do that on a treadmill, unless you have a really, really, really big house, which I do not. So treadmill it is. And so I've been doing my runs, been, you know, picking up a little bit of time and stuff on it. But yesterday, the other day, I missed my morning run. And so I was going to run in the afternoon. It's like, kind of muggy out here. I'll do an outdoor one. And so I went and ran outside. And I tell you what, it hurt a lot worse, a whole lot worse than running inside. My calves were just, they were tearing up. They were burning with the hot intensity of 1,000 suns. And I was like, what in the world? And so I've kind of realized out of this, it was like, well, now that it's warmer, I probably need to, you know, do some more running outside, because at least a little bit of the balance in the treadmill, it does not equate running on a hard pavement, which, you know, next time I guess I do a 5K or something will most likely be what I'm running on. So it's funny how you can be in good treadmill shape, but it doesn't translate to the real world.

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1: I was driving down the road and I was talking to God about a situation I was in, and I was having a difficult time, and I was like, God, I just need a sign from you to let me know that I'm on the right track. And I literally looked up, and there's a little church on the side of the road on a back road that I don't normally take. And the church billboard sign said, if you're looking for a sign from God, this is it. And I mean, I was just wowed. I literally turned around, parked my car in their parking lot, took a picture of it, and I just keep it because it just reminds me that even though sometimes I feel like my problems are big and God ain't hearing me, you know, it just reminds me that He takes time and He listens and cares enough to give me an answer on the side of the road. I just thought that was amazing.
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It's funny to remember that it turns out we're all people or something. This is Michael with 88.3 WCQR. And I was talking to someone actually within our organization here the other day. It was over me, and he was talking about going to something they hadn't been into in years. And he's like, I'm kind of nervous stepping into this. And, you know, it's kind of refreshing to hear other people in other positions, even people over you within your job, just be like, yeah, I'm nervous about this thing in front of me. I'm having a hard time with it. Because we're all there sometimes, right? We're all there with different times in our life or different things going on within our positions. And it's just a reminder that regardless of where we find ourselves, regardless of who we're interacting with, whether it be, you know, I guess within this realm, musicians or, you know, pastors or youth ministers or bosses or whoever it may be, at the end of the day, all people are still people. We have people-ish things going on. It's messy and it's scary, and sometimes we feel uncomfortable stepping into things. But it's just cool knowing other individuals are there with us, but then also that we know the one who's ultimately in control of it at all. And so remember that today, a point of connection you can have with everybody around you is some of the areas that you're struggling. It opens up the door for connection, and then also opens up the door to see where you end up taking those struggles, ultimately to a loving God who made us and created us and is walking through with us wherever we are.

You don't always see the impact, but God does. This isn't just radio. It's God working through ordinary people. And it's all made possible because you gave. Thank you for making a difference by supporting the ministry of 88.3 WCQR.

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Welcome in. This is Michael with 88.3 WCQR. And this next song, Brian and Katie Torwall, I think it falls into the realm of lament. And that's where you take your aches and your pains and everything, and you're trying to deal with the paradox of God's goodness and yet brokenness in a hard world. Here is one of the ways that we can respond as we deal with the brokenness, and that's raising our hallelujah through the hard things that we're going through. Because as we have hardship, yes, God might restore it, or he might allow us to go through it and grow closer to him through it. Or, you know, the other thing is you might just be like, yeah, we're going to continue in this season for a while. Praise me in the midst of it. And that's going to be used as a witness to other people around you. But I saw this. I was actually posted through by someone I know was going through a hard season, actually still going through a hard season here today. And it said this, ministry, you know, and this is what the definition in this thing is. Ministry, when someone else is healed by the oil that came from your crushing, right? Because sometimes when we go through brokenness, we're going to dwell in the season for a while. And so the question becomes, God, you've allowed me to go through this. What could you have me learn? And who are you going to have me connect with as they go through a similar season, you know, either here today or later down the road? Because any hard season for you or for me is an opportunity to, once again, draw closer to God and then later speak into somebody else's life as they go through a similar situation.

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1: 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In other words, do you long for that real original faith? 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

Yes, I guess we are getting older or something. This is Michael with 88.3 WCQR. And the other day we were sitting in staff meeting and you know, here in this graduation season, so many people celebrating, you know, celebrating the graduating youngins from the little kindergarten classes, celebrating high schoolers graduating, and then college students, and then, yeah, I guess masters on here as well. So as we're talking in staff meeting, we're like, hey, you know, these are some things that we could talk about in this season as a whole. And someone brought up, I think it might have been Amanda from the afternoon show. She's like, yeah, you could talk about, you know, how many years it's been since you graduated since high school. Michael, how's that long has that been? And I was like, what? Oh my goodness, 15 years. Okay, we're done with this now. It's time to move on to other things. I can't, man, 15 years. It is wild how time flies.

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1: Occasional showers today, along with scattered thunderstorms or downpours around at times. Cooler but humid, highs in the lower to middle 70s. Scattered rain tonight, mostly cloudy and mild, lows in the lower 60s. Rain likely at times Friday, the chance of thunderstorms. Mostly cloudy and humid tomorrow, with highs in the middle 70s. Scattered showers and storms passing through at times on Saturday, highs 75 to 80 degrees. I'm meteorologist David Boyd in the Storm Track 5 Weather Center.

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Ah, yes, he is the good father, isn't he? Hey, this is Michael with 88.3 WCQR, and he's always over in control of things. He's never surprised by anything, and even he can take some of the worst seasons of your life or my life, and he can take it and turn it to his glory. And I can go ahead and say this, you know, having gone through actually probably the worst 2 years of my life, going back over here to the end of 2024, it's been amazing, you know, some of the good that I've got to see God do in that and through that. And looking back now, I'm like, okay, I don't think I've seen the fruition fully of the story, but it's cool to see how you have been moving. But I think about that through even this next song coming up, Caleb and John, like, he's not finished yet. God is still working. And when Jesus said it is finished on the cross, what would have looked like a terrible moment on what, you know, we now refer to as Good Friday, Jesus laying down his life, one of the hardest moments in history, a perfect Savior dying on a cross. It looked pretty terrible in that moment, but it just took about 3 more days, and he rose again, and then it made sense. And the tragedy and the hardship meant the redemption of humankind and hope that was undeserved. And so, in just the same way, God utilized that terrible moment to bring about the saving of you and me, he can use the hard seasons in your life and pivot them to good. I don't know what that looks like fully, but we can trust that God is still

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1: Going through this journey with muscular dystrophy with my son, Will. He is 23. He is wheelchair bound. He goes to college 2 days a week, you know, and he faces challenges of his own, but he doesn't let it get the best of him. And we currently are in active heart failure with him. He's continuing to retain fluid, but on the upper side of that, he looks good. We're not having any other symptoms than the fluid. So in a way, I feel like God has got him stable in that aspect. And I would want to say this to any special needs parent. It is tiring. We do get worn out. We do get to the place that we're like, how can we go on? But then we look at them and their strength, and then we have to be like, okay, God, we need that kind of strength that they have. So they kind of witness to us. It's just amazing of what he can go through and what a witness he can be and an inspiration to so many.
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Now, my spiritual gift, and maybe you can relate. This is Michael with 88.3 WCQR, and I kind of joke, it's not really a spiritual gift, but it is a gift, and that is having the green thumb and being able to keep plants alive. And the reason that I know that I can't keep plants alive is currently there is a cactus and a cool little hedgehog plant thing that was given to me a year or so ago, and a cactus doesn't have to drink much water. But apparently it still needs water because it's dead. It's as dead as can be. And if you go to my house, you will find two other plants that I use the term plants loosely about because they are also both dead. And so one of them is actually given to me by my father. And he's like, this is incredibly difficult to kill. And boy, did I rise to the challenge in taking it out. But also cracks me up because the dead plants I've not thrown away, they still sit there and remind me, Michael, you forgot to water me. So... yeah, once again, maybe you're in the same boat as me. Spiritual gift, watering plants and keeping them alive, not so much. I'm going to continue planting things outside.

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Thank you for being a part of what we do every day.

You know that feeling when a song speaks to where you are? That doesn't have to end when you leave the car. 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

projects always seem to take longer than we anticipate. This is Michael with 88.3 WCQR. And such is the way with even within the building over here at WCQR. So we went through a season where we did a kind of an office switcheroo, all ended up in different places. And so, you know, we had to put things together and take things off walls and put things back on, you know, the normal thing. And so I started that 6 months ago, and yesterday I finished it. So, and now, to be fair, most of it was put together for, you know, at least 4 months of it. But I still had some stuff that needed the finish be putting on the walls. And I'm like, oh, I'll do that when I have time. And guys, is it busy over here? I know you probably run into much of the same thing, but I finally, yesterday, I was like, I had a little bit of time in the afternoon. And I was like, I will finish it today. So the projects, sometimes you think they're going to take, you know, 2 hours or a weekend, 4 days. And they take much, much longer than you anticipated. But hopefully it's not 6 months.

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0: Yeah, sing it, Mr. Taron Wells. This is Michael with 88.3 WCQR. And I tell you what, we need reminders, you know, here on the daily, because I tend to forget of God's promises, that he has all the authority, that he is with us as we go through the hard seasons, and that, you know, he has the ability to turn things around in an instant. But the only reason that those reminders are passing over the airways daily is because people like you are both praying and then giving financially to ensure that it continues. And so thank you to people like John over from Jonesboro and Eric from Bristol and Karen over from Kingsport and so many others. You make ministry possible daily. But, you know, we always say you're part of every song, every story. That means that you're parts of stories like this. I just love WCQR so much and want to support it as much as I can. WCQR makes it possible and easy to keep Jesus first and surround yourself with his presence throughout the day or when you're just driving. All of the events that WCQR is part of or just makes others aware of is great because it gives you something fun and Christ-centered to do throughout the course of the year. Thank you for all you do. You will always do an amazing job. And once again, that thank you goes out to you as well. Thank you for being part of the WCQR family.
1: Making waves.

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1: Occasional showers today, along with scattered thunderstorms or downpours around at times. Cooler but humid, highs in the lower to middle 70s. Scattered rain tonight, mostly cloudy and mild, lows in the lower 60s. Rain likely at times Friday, with a chance of thunderstorms. Mostly cloudy and humid tomorrow, with highs in the middle 70s. Scattered showers and storms passing through at times on Saturday, highs 75 to 80 degrees. I'm meteorologist David Boyd, and the Storm Track 5 Weather Center.

Welcome in. This is Michael with 88.3 WCQR. And on the front end of that song, you know, the question was posed for top five of the day. What are the most numerous food franchises over here in the U.S.? And so you had some time to mull it over. Once again, I said, if they serve any food, it counts. And so we'll see how you end up doing this round. Okay, so here we go. Most numerous food franchises here in the U.S. In fifth place, we have the king of burgers, Burger King, 7,000 plus locations. In fourth, this one was a little sneaky because, you know, I don't primarily go there for food, but we have Dunkin' with 9,000 plus locations. Makes sense. Apparently, America runs on Dunkin', at least says the slogan. In third place, we have Mr. McDonald's with 13,500 plus locations in the U.S. In second place, yet another one that kind of serves food, so it falls into the food franchise. But we have Starbucks with 16,000 to 17,000 locations. And then here's the big one, and I think this actually holds the title for world locations, if I remember correctly. But in the U.S., the most numerous food franchise would be Subway, where apparently you can eat fresh, with 20,000 plus locations. So if you got 3 out of 5 this time, congratulations, you know your food franchises. If not, no worries. You'll have a chance next time we're back with top 5.

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1: 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And so I ended up turning on the radio station that day, and honestly, I haven't turned it off since then. That's all I listen to, and then I've got my husband and my kids. That's all we all listen to, and it's been going, gosh, probably 6-7 years now. And I think it makes you more positive, you know, listening to the stories and the songs, and they're just inspirational.
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0: 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And today, for the School Prayer Zone, we want to celebrate some graduates.
1: We have three high schools celebrating graduation today. First, let's head to Sneedville, Tennessee to Clinch School. Then to Damascus, Virginia, Holston High School having their graduation. And then to Glade Spring, Virginia for Patrick Henry High School. Congratulations to the class of 2026.

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0: Prayer is so important. 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You know, not only is we value prayer, but praying for our community.
1: And this is a first for me. I received an email from Tammy. And Tammy had a request that for me and Christian. Yeah. And I said, absolutely, we will definitely do that. You see, Tammy had posted on our WCQR prayer wall a little while ago asking for prayer for a job situation. You know, for her to find something that would be easier for her body, her health, mm-hmm. so she could work longer. Tammy had a difficult ankle surgery last year. And she's like, I had my prayers answered today.
0: Wow.
1: And in an unexpected way. Instead of me having to go to a new employer, I was given a promotion at my current employer, which moved me into an office setting, which is much easier for my body. And she goes, God works in mysterious ways. Yeah. I asked him to plant me where I needed to grow, and this is where he put me. And here was her request. Tammy says, I just want to thank everyone who has prayed for me, who read my prayer requests on the prayer wall and just kept me in their thoughts. Yeah. And she said, can you please give a message over the air to let people know that I am so grateful for them praying? If it wasn't for WCQR, I don't know where my life would be, because it is a guiding force every single day. So to those of you who use our prayer wall at WCQR.org and specifically prayed for Tammy, she wants to say thank you for praying.

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1: Scattered showers and thunderstorms around this evening. Scattered areas of rain overnight. Mostly cloudy and mild with lows in the lower 60s. Rain likely at times Friday with a chance of thunderstorms, mainly afternoon. Mostly cloudy and humid tomorrow with highs in the lower to middle 70s. Lows near 60 degrees Friday night. Scattered showers and storms passing through at times on Saturday. High 75 to 80 degrees. I'm meteorologist David Boyd in the Storm Track Weather Center. 80.

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1: On today's episode of Being a Parent, sometimes you might need to do something like an animal. 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
2: A mom shared that her and her four-year-old have lizard time, where they find the sunniest spot in the house, and then they lay down in the sun. She's like, it's not uncommon to find us basking in the sun on the floor somewhere in the house.

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1: I was driving down the road and I was talking to God about a situation I was in, and I was having a difficult time, and I was like, God, I just need a sign from you to let me know that I'm on the right track. And I literally looked up, and there's a little church on the side of the road on a back road that I don't normally take. And the church billboard sign said, if you're looking for a sign from God, this is it. And I mean, I was just wowed. I literally turned around, parked my car in their parking lot, took a picture of it, and I just keep it because it just reminds me that even though sometimes I feel like my problems are big and God ain't hearing me, you know, it just reminds me that He takes time and He listens and cares enough to give me an answer on the side of the road. I just thought that was amazing.
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0: How have you let doubt, anxiety, stress enter your day and maybe take over your Thursday? 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
1: And in the book of Psalm, chapter 5, verse 11, it says, "But let all who take refuge in you rejoice. Let them shout for joy forever, and may you shelter them, and may those who love your name boast about you." Now, with like the uncertainties or the stresses of life, like even for me, you know, my HVAC unit is going out, and so I'm a little bit stressed. Like, that's quite expensive. If you've had to replace a unit, you know, they are not cheap. And we did not plan to do that. But I know I can still put my trust in Him. I can still, you know, put my faith and rejoice and take refuge in

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1: The one, the only. We love her so much. Rhonda Lacey from The Morning Show. Mm-hmm. It is her birthday today.
0: Happy birthday.
1: 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And if you would like to wish Rhonda a happy birthday, we have a video. Casey did such a great job with Rhonda's birthday video. 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

0: when you have it on your calendar, but sometimes you get an additional reminder. Mm-hmm. 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
1: Oh, how I just love our friends at Marsh Regional Blood Center. I have shared with you that I am O negative and a frequent flyer. I try to be as much as I can there at Marsh. They keep their blood donations local. I just love the team there at the office that I go to in Johnson City, there near People Street. And I've been adding the next date that I can give, that I'm available to give, mm-hmm. on my calendar now, so I know. Well, they're so on top of it there in Johnson City. They actually beat my calendar reminder the other day to remind me that I am able to give. So I went in that week and was able to give. I have really struggled, y'all, just being honest, with my iron count being low. So I've been taking my iron pills every day, trying to look at foods that help that. So I'm always saying a prayer and holding my breath when they prick my finger to see my iron count, because I've actually not been able to give because it's too low. Yeah. So she tested it and I was on the dot.
0: Oh, nice.
1: On the dot. And I was like, I got to find more foods with iron in it. And so thankful to be able to give. And I tell you what, an incredible act of kindness. Every blood donation can save up to 3 lives here locally. And I know with the holiday coming up this Monday, their offices are probably going to see a limited number of visitors. So just want to encourage you, if you have some time today through the weekend, definitely check out Marsh Regional Blood Center's website, marshblood.com. They have a calendar where they have mobile blood drives as well. And also, there are 3 main locations in Johnson City, Bristol, and Kingsport.

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1: WCQI. Scattered showers and thunderstorms around this evening. Scattered areas of rain overnight. Mostly cloudy and mild with lows in the lower 60s. Rain likely at times Friday with a chance of thunderstorms, mainly afternoon. Mostly cloudy and humid tomorrow with highs in the lower to middle 70s. Lows near 60 degrees Friday night. Scattered showers and storms passing through at times on Saturday. Highs 75 to 80 degrees. I'm meteorologist David Boyd and the Storm Track 5 Weather Center. 88.

You may convince yourself that you know what's best, but God loves you too much to leave you on your own. Know that God is using what you hear on 88.3 WCQR to change your life. It's not a coincidence. It's your God story.

0: When you donate blood, you are not just doing an act of kindness. You're doing an act of kindness that is saving lives. Mm. And those saved lives are not just anonymous patients that you'll never hear about. But one of those lives is actually a dear friend of ours here, and that is Tegan. So she is a young patient who has received life-saving blood from Marsh Regional.
1: Tegan lives in Greene County, Tennessee, and Christian and I actually have got to go to one of her sponsored blood drives through Marsh Regional Blood Center. And I love the work that they do at Marsh. And Tegan is a listener, her and her family here at WCQR. And I am honored every time that I know I go give blood to know that my simple act of kindness is a big act of kindness to Tegan and her family and so many who depend on those blood transfusions. And the reality is, y'all, you never know when you're going to need that blood transfusion. So just another encouragement today, if you've never given blood before and you'd like to find out more, Marsh Regional Blood Center is definitely a place to check out. You can head over to their website, marshblood.com, to find out more.

0: your way to stay connected to faith throughout the day.
1: Going through this journey with muscular dystrophy with my son, Will. He is 23. He is wheelchair bound. He goes to college 2 days a week, you know, and he faces challenges of his own, but he doesn't let it get the best of him. And we currently are in active heart failure with him. He's continuing to retain fluid, but on the upper side of that, he looks good. We're not having any other symptoms than the fluid. So in a way, I feel like God has got him stable in that aspect. And I would want to say this to any special needs parent. It is tiring. We do get worn out. We do get to the place that we're like, how can we go on? But then we look at them and their strength, and then we have to be like, okay, God, we need that kind of strength that they have. So they kind of witness to us. It's just amazing of what he can go through and what a witness he can be and an inspiration to so many.
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0: When was the last time you heard the phrase, well, what do you do? You're listening to Christian and Amanda here on WCQR. And I feel like it's quite often that when you meet somebody or you talk to somebody for the first time, you ask that question of, you know, what do you do? What do you do for a living? What do you do for work? But there's so much more than just that.
1: And to our high school and college graduates, you know, that definitely on our minds here at WCQR during this graduation season, many of them may be wrestling with that question. You know, what is next? What is God calling, you know, me to do in this next season? And, you know, we think our work is the job that we go to, the place we get a check from. No. Your work is the very special thing that you add to this world. Your vision, your light, your love, what you share, what you create, how you make people feel, that, my friends, that is truly your work.
0: And in Ephesians chapter 2, verse 10, it says, "For we are God's handiwork, created in Christ Jesus to do good works, which God prepared in advance for us to do."

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0: It is the season of vacations. You're listening to Christian and Amanda here on WCQR. If you're not, you know, getting ready to take a vacation, you might be planning for one. You know, Memorial Day weekend is one of the most popular because it kind of kicks off, you know, the vacation season. And so is there a vacation that you're planning?
1: We are 1 month away now, less than a month. Can y'all tell I'm counting down the days now?
0: No, not at all.
1: To our family beach trip. And we did not go last year because with Grace's senior year and graduation, she wanted to go to Germany.
0: Yeah.
1: Where her great grandmother grew up. And so we did that, which means we had to put a pin in the beach trip. So I am itching to get to go to the beach and have toes in sand. Christian, you've got one coming up too.
0: I know, in just like a little, like a couple weeks, we're actually going down. My niece is graduating. So that part of my family lives in Florida. And so we were like, you know what? We're going to go down for her graduation anyways. And while we're already made the drive to Florida, why not tag on a little family vacation as well? And so, you know, my sister, Michaela, she just graduated from Northeast State. And she, part of her thing was she's like, I would love for us all to go vacation somewhere. And so it kind of just all worked out. This, you know, that everything aligned up for us to be able to celebrate my niece's graduation and then celebrate my sister's graduation and have a little beach vacation too.
1: You mean to tell you how excited I am to go to the beach?
0: Yeah, I want to know.
1: I'm actually going swimsuit shopping this weekend, which is you.

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0: sometimes you just need to come play outside. Mm-hmm. You're listening to Christian and Amanda here on WCQR. You know, we were talking a little bit too about, you know, planning for vacations and beach vacations coming up. But, you know, we definitely understand, like, not everyone is able to take a vacation, or, you know, like we weren't able to take one last year. But there's a lot of local things you can do to still have like a staycation.
1: I love a staycation. Oh, yeah. I actually did a staycation right before fundraising. Mm-hmm. I wanted a couple days just to kind of get away a little bit and went to Greenville, Tennessee, and had a wonderful time. So many great local restaurants, attractions, and things to do. And so one of the beautiful things of living in the Appalachian Highlands, you could really plan a whole summer and not even have to drive more than an hour and a half to go have fun. So definitely a lot of opportunities out there for staycations and summer boredom busters, some fun ideas that you can even do in your own backyard to have and create some fun summer memories.

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1: Scattered showers and thunderstorms around this evening. Scattered areas of rain overnight. Mostly cloudy and mild with lows in the lower 60s. Rain likely at times Friday with a chance of thunderstorms, mainly afternoon. Mostly cloudy and humid tomorrow with highs in the lower to middle 70s. Lows near 60 degrees Friday night. Scattered showers and storms passing through at times on Saturday. Highs 75 to 80 degrees. I'm meteorologist David Boyd and the Storm Track Fire Weather Center. 80.

Where you've been is not as important as where you're going. And we're here to remind you every song and every testimony you hear on 88.3 WCQR is a God story.

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1: I tell you, we say hard because you just want to get them the best gift ever. Mm-hmm. And today is our very own Rhonda from the morning show. It's her birthday today. And so all week, y'all, us ladies have been trying to figure out, like, what do you get Rhonda? Because we've got her some pretty great things in the past. Like, she loves tiramisu. And so we've got her tiramisu before, which she loves. So I'm like, we've done that. So I feel like we got to, like, do something different. And so we were trying to figure out what to do. And of course, we thought coffee. Well, her amazing co-host this morning, Adam, surprised her not only with coffee, but breakfast as well. And so we had to pivot a little bit. And so we decided to do donuts and pastries from a local donut shop. Mm-hmm. And they do donuts, but they've got scones and pretzels and all, just so many. It's just a variety. And I was like, let's just do one of everything. Can we just do one? And that's what we did. Yeah. We went and got like one of everything. And we allowed her to, like, which one do you want? Mm-hmm. And of course, she's like, I'm going to take the pretzel home. And so we each got to try a little bit and just celebrate Rhonda today. So I hope she enjoyed her pastries. I hope she enjoys the rest of her birthday.

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1: 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And so I ended up turning on the radio station that day, and honestly, I haven't turned it off since then. That's all I listen to, and then I've got my husband and my kids. That's all we all listen to, and it's been going, gosh, probably 6-7 years now. And I think it makes you more positive, you know, listening to the stories and the songs, and they're just inspirational.
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0: How have you let doubt, anxiety, stress enter your day and maybe take over your Thursday? 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
1: And in the book of Psalm, chapter 5, verse 11, it says, "But let all who take refuge in you rejoice. Let them shout for joy forever, and may you shelter them, and may those who love your name boast about you." Now, with like the uncertainties or the stresses of life, like even for me, you know, my HVAC unit is going out, and so I'm a little bit stressed. Like, that's quite expensive. If you've had to replace a unit, you know, they are not cheap, and we did not plan to do that. But I know I can still put my trust in Him. I can still, you know, put my faith and rejoice and take rest.

0: Your place for songs and stories of hope.
1: I was driving down the road and I was talking to God about a situation I was in, and I was having a difficult time, and I was like, God, I just need a sign from you to let me know that I'm on the right track. And I literally looked up, and there's a little church on the side of the road on a back road that I don't normally take. And the church billboard sign said, if you're looking for a sign from God, this is it. And I mean, I was just wowed. I literally turned around, parked my car in their parking lot, took a picture of it, and I just keep it because it just reminds me that even though sometimes I feel like my problems are big and God ain't hearing me, you know, it just reminds me that He takes time and He listens and cares enough to give me an answer on the side of the road. I just thought that was amazing.
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scattered showers and thunderstorms around this evening. Scattered areas of rain overnight. Mostly cloudy and mild with lows in the lower 60s. Rain likely at times Friday with a chance of thunderstorms, mainly afternoon. Mostly cloudy and humid tomorrow with highs in the lower to middle 70s. Lows near 60 degrees Friday night. Scattered showers and storms passing through at times on Saturday, highs 75 to 80 degrees. I'm meteorologist David Boyd and the Storm Track Weather Center. 80.

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0: What works? It begins especially with what is revealed in Scripture. He created this world, and it was good. He formed a people for Himself based on no merit or might or goodness of their own, but simply because He chose to love them. He rescued them out of slavery in Egypt and led them to the Promised Land. He raised up a king, David, and promised to establish his line forever. When the people rebelled and forgot the Lord, which they did over and over again, He was faithful and just to discipline and call them back to Himself, so that they repented, and when they did repent, He forgave and restored. When they persisted in rebellion, He sent prophets, that is,

0: messengers to call them back to himself. When their rebellion reached a point of no return, he handed them over to powerful enemies in exile, removing them from the promised land. But even then, he did not forget his covenant. He brought them home and kept his promise to establish the line of David by sending his very son to be the savior of the world, to be the prince of peace and the Lord of eternity. These are some of the broad sweeping works of God, the arc of history in which he has worked. And when we lift our eyes from what scripture reveals and consider our own lives, as we look back at how we got to where we are today, don't we see the same? We see the mighty acts of God in that makes no sense aside from God ways, and in seemingly mundane daily provision of needs. We begin to recognize his hand at work at every turn of our lives. We realize that we have nothing we were not given. And as we remember, we are moved to rejoice.
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